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Zania. We are morning voice of inspiration, we are morning voice of prayer.

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1: 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It doesn't matter the quantum and the magnitude of the thanksgiving. And found a sedan in a cassia and the nipani yeah, send your woman is so bonus, a ya cassia and as is. Just be appreciative. Many believers are locked out of a certain dimension of life because they ignore gratitude. Many people are locked out. They are locked out. And they are knocking at the door and it is not open. Not because they are not capable. Not because they don't deserve it. Because they ignore what? 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

0: 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We need high blood pressure. We need diabetes. The cholesterol is low. She said, "Ni bibia ya ni kadia ni bibia." Why ye bibia osoye? So I dey chill no wood and empty. The lab report on the phone. So the yiri nimse the lab report. Yadi bia ni. We are siwe ni ni padi to doa. Wanya anani kwa. Sabo anopei. Person will be a coming on near the acid for the next about next 20 seconds. As the Pierre person who dead with the Danase, Frinimu Danas, Frinimu Danas, Danase Adichia, Danase Enqua, Danase Omenti, Danase Wakonia Benti, Danase. Thank God in every area of your life. Thank you, I'm going to go to the hospital.
1: Ya Rabbi Ya Rabbi Ya Rabbi Ya Rabbi Ya Rabbi Ya Rabbi Ya Rabbi Ya Rabbi Ya Rabbi Ya Rabbi Ya Rabbi Ya Rabbi Ya Rabbi Ya Rabbi Ya Rabbi Ya Rabbi Ya Rabbi Ya Rabbi Ya Rabbi Ya Rabbi Ya Rabbi Ya Rabbi 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Rabbi Ya Rabbi Ya Rabbi

Vana o shemi free. Ko Facebook no so search Great Glory Ministry. Your phone at your corner no pay in access for Great Glory Ministry. Bonusini American on a Great Glory Ministry. Great Glory no be one be brave but go there for Great Glory Ministry. Alive. Be grateful. Bossu, bami hu baby, I'll hear me free.

typing thank you Lord or by typing thank you Jesus. Everyone's on night by

He's the one you are welcome on board. What do you want us to pray for you? Just bring your prayer topic.

Rapping in you, our common bond. May the glory of the Lord be risen upon you this morning. Financial breakthrough and marriage. It is done in the name of Jesus. The Lord open all those doors for you. In the mighty name of Jesus. Kings for the we see you are welcome on board. You are Isaac, you are open, you are welcome on board. Just share the page, share the link. Right people to watch with you. Lucky Oki, you are welcome on board. May the glory of the Lord be risen upon you this morning. Destiny Richie, you are welcome on board. Kingsford, who said, good morning. Good morning and good morning. Ernest, you are welcome on board. May the glory of the Lord be risen upon you this morning. Just let me know wherever you are watching from by commenting. Thank you, Jesus. SK, you are welcome on board. Anapoku, you are welcome on board. May the glory of the Lord be raising upon you this morning. He's the one says, I'm watching live from Tema. Anayao, you are welcome on board. May the glory of the Lord be raising upon you this morning. Let me know wherever you are watching from. This is our next prayer point.

Nigeria offices. I'm watching live from Dakuman. Thank you, Lord Jesus. Welcome on board. May the glory of the Lord be with you. Up unto me, catch me. Papa, good morning. Long time, Papa. Welcome on board. May the glory of the Lord be raising upon you. Imagine at Kofi Wiafe.

Sivo, Sivo, 5,000 in. I say, amen and amen. I am watching you live. I'm watching you live from UK. Papa, may the glory of the Lord be raising upon you. Let your heavens over there be open for you. Victoria, I say, thank you, Jesus, from Asante Asokore. You are welcome on board. May the glory of the Lord be raising upon you this morning. Share the page and share the link. This is our next prayer point. ST, is it ST or Esther? Maggie, you are welcome on board. Let me know wherever you are watching from. Ayefro, you are welcome on board. Welcome on board. Nancy, you are welcome on board. May the glory of the Lord be raising upon you this morning. Yam koye next prayer point. Spirit of God, lead me into all success today. Lead me into every success that has laid before me today. Jesus Christ. Agnes Abra, you are welcome on board. Say thank you, Jesus. Willie Junior, may God bless you, Daddy. I am KK from Asankagwa. My greetings to my mom, Mama Dora Accra, CMB. Most welcome. Brown, you are welcome on board. May the glory of the Lord be raising upon you this morning. Philippians chapter 4 verse 13, Paul says, I can do all things through Christ who strengthens me.

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0: 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Was minimu nyuma. 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
0: I ni asi wani. 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Uncle Swinchla, Mama Uninincha. Bare 4 bedrooms, we are pursuing to cut them away. 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I'm a Piazza Revelation chapter 3, verse 20. A DSM, a Timmy and Sanji Jemabino, was Mijawakuma Punchi Bomso, Bemia. Yes, Kasa was a share.
2: Mijawakuma,
0: a Punchi,
2: Nami Bom,
0: Nami Bom,
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0: and Akuma Bira Prun. 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That Danon Quadi or friend or five. It is a one in the dim commands that you are not an hour. I'm not a man. 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
0: Ni wano bo sampa. Can you see our guys are grooving here? Uncrata de babies are office in the Pumi amount. baby as our office in the Prumie Mount. Jabar Francis say, glory be to God. I am watching you from Jacobu. May the glory of the Lord be upon you. Let every door you are knocking at be open unto you. 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Amen, I receive it. Mickey, you are welcome on board. Kofi Boateng, you are welcome on board. 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
0: 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Joe, watching from United States of America, you are welcome on board. My son, how are you doing? You are just called. You are trying to be stubborn, eh? You are fresh. You are breast. It has been open. Miss McBath for support. Since I'm watching you live from Apiedu Police Station. Yeah. Oh, Chief. Yeah. Chief Billy. Whoa. God bless you. Yeah. I say Kenya, you are welcome on board. Yeah. Papa Mark, you are welcome on board. You turn a movie this year. For pain, for paper, and as a phone. A software kukwa dam. Yes, that song says this year. Hey, Gina, no more, Omujina. No pump, I bomb this year. And now no pay, a proofy baby. A proof, get out of this year. What, if you are, and you are warning. Cross to be a dear Gwetchen. He's only a nipa no more Pierre Prunetiama. Cruising in the Bronx to be a go Prunetis. The table is here today. Uyamwa, Uyadia, my Prumio, Uyamwa, and Webby. My Bible's on the crowd, David, if he is Safwa. Isaiah 22, verse 22. David, if he is Safwa. Ohinia obintum.

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0: 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His hand is stretched out. Who will turn it back? Isaiah 14:27.
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The presence of the Holy Spirit makes God unstoppable for you as a believer. 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Of God, the Holy Spirit is with you. 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We are Juma and Tatia, who did this also. When the presence of the Holy Spirit is upon you, Mesu, we are Juma said, yeah, and Tatia, who did this also. 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

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To men chere wani mi. 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Psalm 51 verse 11. 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En yo hum en frime so. Whereas David Kasse, you are presence alone is enough. You are spirit that is with me alone is enough. Oh, moi, and name of Hunty and Noah and one of them. Yes, who caught when yes, you have for a Japadi Biera. Yes, who caught as you have for when now I'm with fear a car, when now I'm bank accounts. 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

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It will cut the flow. It will cut the flow. Nyaminadi in sinuka. There's a foul hood here. Me a seed in Numaya or Abrabomukai. Radin Shira. If there's anything to envy, envy the presence of the Holy Spirit. And then Elijah, Elisha. Nyanu Nemo Adibia. It's a whole quite muswan mantle. That is the token. It is a symbol of the Spirit of God. Bible says, "Fiti asen upo nyango po bosro mo asasi asasi esakasaka." Anyway, the Bible says, "Unyango po hum eko eba." When the Spirit moves, asen nyango po kasi enyehai. When the Spirit moves, He speaks. When He speaks, you will see manifestation. On kasa ya bibi nsida. 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

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Radio, me sorry, sorry. Five on the chassis. 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And usumi, usumi, counseling, not ever. And then now, change your all night, kasiapa. Amen.

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0: pa
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0: be say I was over here say dey make say what I say aswadi pi emwa
1: sa
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1: on station
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1: Yo.
0: A wiasi way, yan falkuman kasa, yet the adrine and a kasa. And you'll be on Nakuma Kasano. What's me yim payama was there. And falkuman kasa, falkuna and media dum wano. And then you'll be kasa because I some way won't you know. And then Israel for as what dear Moye Yenti as what day Moses in Clerco Wono. Because there was a Masua Masua didn't have a new cleaner. My point in this, Abrabo and Yahweh Yassin will be a woodier meno. Pamas are sent the sort of one. A best in the ya. Gas and papers, I let you Israel for Nagupo Catalan was a man, Pomasa, and a certain for them anymore. And you won't want to bet our woman, but Danny Mumfimun is it. No one you can say, Mamma, one yamo, as I see how much as one is so. To do as I see what is a siano, ne won't tono, Adentia, if we say, as what did the Cogina be and the so Cogina.
1: Aswadin.
0: If you ask your woman, as a travel woman, but one of you ask Musa, if you ask ye, say, so, but somebody was asking, you have to say, so, what you ask, yes, the last meeting of the air, Abrabo Wemu, as a Sunday Pound, who said, now, Mr. Minkansa was said, Aswadin, now, we know. Now, me, I'm one of the ones that someone been there. And you are how can see a bebra wabrabo?
1: Yo.
0: And you are how can see a bebra wabrabo? Nanya, Adiano, Israel, Wono. You was a woman with the woman. Joshua 11:22. Bob was in the way, now, like a four Israel for us, and the so. Jigat, Gaza, and a Hastod, and a Vicari. I didn't think I missed a. One Pamasa and a sort of one, and three more any more. One more bejaw and bed down when you won't cassette. And the moon three moon will see it. One more yamo, as I say, to be one when you hear a woman on one acot on one acot on one a pen. I did not want them, no, and sister, brother, what you know? You know what you quiet for the Lord with him? Who quiet? What is that? You could be a was so.
1: Krobi any idea. What you could not
0: be a dear and one crab. You could be a. What did my mom was one? Not for your case, you have a test also. I've been there, doctors. I've been there, yes, of also. The point is, Obiava to Nayari. But then, you know, got your idea, bro.
1: Can't was the other commotion.
0: I'm not Joe. Never be a what? And you are doing what would declare more? And I do too. Them ranches are wanting. Do what you go to your mama, Okum, or be on cow you. But me person, I say, a future medema wune, so over far, be a bewa, any partner no cacacacanauntia, Mitchesse, and the assembly for bro. Don't go and buy problem for yourself.
1: Okay.
0: And go talk a mania mamma. If it's a Israel for your misses a man, Pam Womwa, and then I make there's a gas and papers of one. And because what do you know? And when we are so in Momuswatu, we were Nago Ponkas, Mam Pam Womwa, but then when you were Munkase, and the Mumfi Munu is in it. And to New Babuwa, I said to the Buwa, Yadiani Koton, not going to your private and so. And I didn't be a woye, I didn't be a woye. No one was a Mwa Wano. Wouldn't you add in a year, you know? And trust on ye,
1: trust on them.
0: And trust on ye, me my mistake, it be. Who's to be our swire be? But Obibia was a son again. We answer for a
1: question.
0: Obia was a son again. We answer for a
1: question.
0: And yes, Cassano, as somebody got a and said, Monsatana watching, and when yes, and pardon me. I deal about cool between here, Nippa, and the Sabra Williams as some power. Hide, I know he's always at last. Sasana Yakano, Obisi, a young Nippa, one and a Dicka Sasam. But oh, who are the papa, who are the papa? But, we were, and then you have a new cassay. And the beer when the beer dinner. Now, yes, I see a pejaw. But I was starting you maybe. obia too fu a won pese obetie wa gidi ya wose from te wada and te wada brother ne wanya na ketu abi no fabisie biko won nim akina sem won nim de won mu asem menye se wo de da bi akwa hu nyanti wa hwe ya da ko be ko no na
1: mama
0: and we yes dey most israel from pam profu bible say no we u kan Joshua 11 na we na anaka for israel for us as the Gaza has the dot. Now, you and the Bikai. And yeah, can we hear that? What yeah? What yeah?
1: Someone Pamu.
0: That's a Pamu was in the Aka. And yeah, can say, I dear Mammy Stone Yango Pono. Yango Pono, Ochias, what did
1: you?
0: Oh, Bia was our situation. And now, a pair with Yemeno. Since I'm watching in there.
1: Yo.
0: And you can't say,
1: okay,
0: and I yes, yes, over back. What's the trouble? So, crowd, what I do? Why I got a Christmas for what I am on it? Quite a quiet papa, where Christmas is your papa. Who be yours, Lucian? Be you impious,
1: yes,
0: or be our Yemen now, or what did a papa? Or what's the Yemen Pabino? Of Uncle Jenjamin.
1: Amen.
0: Number one woman is with you,
1: question.
0: Christ of what I am, Nadia, somebody. Christ of what I did in assembly. Metam Nasu. Now, next week, I'm going to go
1: to the
0: Christ of what I did in assembly. And then, what channel was Bravo Moon? I was in an energy. Hey! Ever Danny Goliath about some? Ever Danny has some of the tomb? Share! Sister! Brother! I love you, Mr. Bramit! Brother driver! What's in here? As someone may catch a obesity free home in one, Tia, someone may catch a web
1: one.
0: If you say, well, be a wa, oh, be a wa, a dear oil when we are sino, when you say, I am there, when you are resource, oh, be so dear oil when you need a dear to them. Miss Rao, you need pa, who bets me as a son, what do
1: you?
0: I've been saying here. Change your mindset because now go pop person where you ye. And so what done won't clear because after the Moses go where now who be see Jesus.
1: Okay.
0: Name who you are going to say? Me have your God. Obi e to me me here. Mr. Brother.
1: Okay.
0: Ade bi e wo di akire no. Na wani abere won no. So what to bo asia? And why Benanti have a
1: talk?
0: Because I've grown a bow fee.
1: That
0: you become bomb, quantia, eh?
1: A boy,
0: Miss Rao, Sister Wagon,
1: you,
0: Timio, Bonsam, Ayakano. One woman, no,
1: David.
0: But so we judge our one. Obama would depend on how much you from
1: you.
0: And then, Radam Wire,
1: Amen.
0: Osuriniachi,
1: Amen.
0: When Jimmy. 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
1: yo
0: 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And then, Osro, and Tawati.
1: Amen.
0: Why would you be named Biawiyanzra?
1: Amen.
0: Now, I will call you. You will watch it. Maybe I'll be with you. To who was it? Maybe I'll be with you. I feel, Mami, you have to fear Sister Josephine. I do have Teresa. Yeah, me ni aba on cry. 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
1: Amen. Namisha.
0: Yes, I was.
2: Mr. O, I don't pay you ra kwabena kese.
0: Oh.
2: Kese being group.
0: Oh. Oh.
2: Mr. S. Wode nebusu ya. 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
2: don't talk on emotions
0: yes
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0: that's right
2: se ubufu na wo kasa bon se I said, oh, come, cause you are same. 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
0: Matty
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1: yes
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1: Hello FM.
0: Yeah. 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
4: Now, Tonima Tropical Nails in Sue,
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4: And one of
3: 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And I do a Samson point
4: from 1 to 6 inches.
3: Tonima High Tensile Iron Rods.
4: Hey, and you're solid.
3: Pa, pa, pa.
4: Kumasi, and here you are.
3: Asafu,
4: YF Dancer,
3: Tamaraso,
4: Candily,
3: and Accra,
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2: Our constitution guarantees freedom of religion and freedom to express one's beliefs. Still, neither freedom provides us a license to insult another person's faith, or to incite violence, or take the law into our own hands. Religious conviction must never become religious provocation. Disagreements must never descend into hatred, intimidation, or assault. No one honors God by insulting another person's faith. No one defends the Almighty God by threatening or attacking another human being. Don't leave violence committed in his name. God is capable of fighting his own battles. And as Christians, we are called to demonstrate the character of Christ, even when we disagree with others. Therefore, as president, call on pastors, imams, and all religious leaders to exercise restraint and responsibility, particularly in our public utterances and use of the social media. A careless statement made from the pulpit or in the mosque or posted online can travel very rapidly. It can inflame passions and cause damage far beyond what the speaker intended.
1: Mampanyi John Dramani Mahama ena wote nenkano wewe ye ena general superintendent ya wano ena da Assemblies of God asafo ano ewo meimu Reverend Stephen Wengam ono so ede etu dwe acheche mwa hodwa ni anamutua hodwa asafo no aye ede abwa omanfua woma kwa hunye himu
3: water gains in Wenger the flood rated many people around Ashalaja Wenger Upunojo Tetebu and adjoining communities homeless for at least a week. On behalf of the organization, I present the relief items to flood victims. We extended a similar gesture when the Osogbo Dam spillage affected many households in the Northom area and part of Abeokuta region location. We secured the support from Convoy of Hope USA to the tune of $25,000 to support the education sector achievement. 841. When I took over, the number of schools was 250. AG Care Ghana completed and handed over 8 modern early child education centers in the northern and northeast regions to improve access to quality early childhood education.
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1: This is the fruit of an improving economy. Of course, government is not going to be able to improve the economy and share the money to us. What you need to do is to use the money for this. So as a big push, it's a fruit of an improving economy under President Mahama and the ministry led by Honorable Atto Forson. And we are all happy, and every region is getting their fair share of the first phase of the big push. We used this road some time ago. Truth be told, it was pathetic. It would make sure that the farmers, the cashew farmers on this corridor, would have better prices, be able to evacuate their cashew to the farm, sell, bring the money and develop, pay their children's school fees, build houses, and many things.
0: Anya ye kotie ye waso afo ye awohwe akwani akwanti mpon wosam so ye ru akwa me governor Sagboja na no si no worker che contractor wokwani so Rangoon construction company limited se bread ya man wonhwe se dru hon ma obetimi esiesie kwani ye na asomade hie.
1: We have over 100,000 kilometers of road, majority of it in the very bad state. It is a turn for Gini Sampa. Tomorrow it will be your turn. So just, be convinced that when we finish this, Rango is not going to fold up. In fact, we are not even going to finish this jobs before we start phase two. President Mahama is already putting together phase two. So people in other communities will get their fair share of this. So we are very grateful to the contractor Rango that the fruits of an improving economy, which is big push, we are feeling some here. And those who are always worried about the fact that there will be armed robbers on the road because the road is very terrible, you can't drive fast, all this will be eliminated. So we are solving security problem, economic problem and everything.
0: And since we for year was share your quani akwan tempo one sums your requirement governs Abuja. 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
0: 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One more at the crater, epi ja. 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
8: 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Enyen Montessori Educational Complex. Together we learn. Together we care. Afi Iwia, that's a boy. Beko Siapong. And also admission. University of Schools Training and Entrepreneurial Development. Usted. Aye admission for Kumasi Campus and yes Antimapon Campus or Wasi SSE and certificate BIA GC holders TVET NAP test will be on Famra na on Famission and the Mipacho programs need the door super. Ubenya informs to me at all GCB Zenit Bank Eco Bank Afe CBG Kumanura Bank ADB GT Bank Prudential UBA Fidelity Insutamanura Bank Ghana Post and our fees school now cash office mass in your sentiment pong even your forms to be at total ho if I show up a so call your website now apply www.usted.edu.gh and a direct applicants here 230 Ghana cities post diploma here 230 graduate applicants 288 mature applicants 345 cities and a international applicants here 115 US dollars. 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And in die, omu edi yi miya ni ufiye di, and e GBA. Mi pa cho, hinere spices, and non dairy powder, and ye na, I was safo commercial bank area ho. I only need to know and yen now see your shops are hodo. So PBA 2 a wait me a fre 0244 525908. Eja of a crachy Mr. Say and that dano omunina bema be a busia for dorson. 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to be a sign supporting immune system. 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Yes, some unche yansa. 0245-749-206. 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KKP Proud Roofing Company, as you sober boy, let you see a Timia Bodano Suyi of a KK at the Lawnsman Materials Aba, MSF Self Log near IBR, your standard roofing sheet, packet form, governance two trusses, halosing sheets, aluminium sheets, governance sheets, roofing accessories, no, your Ridge, Valley, Gutters, side panels, any the Akan in ISR or Nadua, inches thing in IB, KK say, Utah 10 years, rating guarantee that so near some 10% discount. 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
13: 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I'm a man. I'm a man. I'm a man. I'm
14: a diabetes. I'm pressure. I'm pressure. I'm a cause. I'm a comorbidity. I'm a man. I'm a man. I'm a man. I'm a man. I'm a man. I'm a man. I'm a man. I'm a man. I'm a man. I'm a man. I'm a man. I'm a man.
11: I'm a man. I'm a man. I'm a man. I'm a man. I'm a man. I'm a man. I'm a man. I'm a man. Dr. Nuan Kasabe Mimia won san no ne wona ya no na ya die bia e ha won wa kani nyina akyerew na mom ye onim sa owo pressure diabetes akuma ya die sisi ya woya wa chirika se no aya woya stroke e ha won 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
17: Evira, me want you, Evira.
18: Yes, son. Yes, son.
19: Machi, Evira. If you are making your own, you so.
18: Hey, Ebra, and first, I'm so. What? Ebra, first, such yummy. Museum, no.
19: What's your pepper?
18: Hey, oh, what's he? With dear men, person, if you are back home.
17: Hey, if you are ready, you're across the bow.
18: I'm ready. Mama, sorry.
17: Yeah, Papa,
18: I'm ready. Castro, what? It was a so bad shower crab, I can put. Winya. Only part of the city, you control this way chocolate drink. One in the year and a ma, Eddie's to a sheer tribunum and a pa. No, we are. What's that? The gas of freedom. Wamako school, Pawa. What's that? Baby Yanum. And put a son and your Tashumupa and the aerocre. If you rabbit here, and a pa deal, and we are deal, and you read dear Monumaco do. Mamma, no movie, a mass for our transfer and them say, ye, ye, ye, ye, ye, ye, ye, ye, ye, ye, ye, ye, ye, ye, ye, ye, ye, ye, ye, ye, ye, ye, ye, ye, ye, ye, ye, ye, ye, ye, ye, ye, ye, ye, ye, ye, ye, ye, ye, ye, ye, ye, ye, ye, ye, ye, ye, ye, ye, ye, ye, ye, ye, ye, ye, ye, ye, ye, ye, ye, ye, ye, ye, ye, ye, ye, ye, ye, ye, ye, ye, ye, ye, ye, ye, ye, ye, ye, ye, ye, ye, ye, ye, ye, ye, ye, 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
1: MPP, the headquarters ni Kumasi dia. 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Na MPP wa 47 constituencies in this region dia. Wamon kai yewra Sampine. 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
0: Yedi aswa. 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
1: the people's mother, Honorable Elizabeth. Ajimananu Mihunu, Emra Chairman Kuka, Isha Founding Fathers, Council of Elders, in Penfo, Macau, more in the region. I saw her and I was so happy because, me believe it, say, Mami Elizabeth Ajimai. Say, the women swing of the MPP in the region, big 99 Swa. Whoever, Obes spearheaded the fight for the women in the Ashanti region. Be here, ma'am, you know.
0: Yeah.
1: Suyahununi abakosem bibiri.
0: Yeah.
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0: Madrid na players in the betu fan so yes I can who's a Madrid the players no too much coach
2: it's Mourinho no mechi fan so
1: Mourinho no
0: Mourinho the
1: problem ba ko pe e no wo mbenya any say Real Madrid in finfio na say no
2: enye
1: me nsha dem hu dua bi e gina ho adua no what am I say enti mra na nkomo pe Rodri no mo mani bre pe Rodri a yesi Mourinho si Rodri no kitabo ni che on upper one time midfielder pa
2: you
1: pa na do map you
2: okay
1: ya japon
2: you
1: madam asi
2: you said that
3: Jamadi mani hu na midi hu dance you o mafo Ghana had here we switches papa pa yeah boy dance o tum say yes e dan ya fe and we need Benima Street complex quality refugees Benima Street complex they were asafo why have Johnson for 0244 126 625.
4: Hey, Sikara, now so bad happy.
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16: Ah, mami money juma. 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
16: 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In this out the DSL alloying steel trusses, a good dance we are now the Donima NMK Premium Roofing Sheets and Chance a Boswaka. Oh, let's say Jumanus now NMK Premium Roofing Sheets and Chance ya Donima Diabe, Yomahu Duo, your NMK Law Span, Alloying, and the Governance, IBR, and NMK Nils, Emupianso, Saunisika, Donima, Emotrian Kakran Kakra. When we are latest producer, Donima Diaba, Abeka Dadane,
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0: Hello.
1: Afem. 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Honorable Martin.
2: Yeah, no, I mean, you're not going to say.
1: When you're going to put one doom. But you're going to be a FDB outside, my name Raffom, now I'm going feedback a crabby.
2: I think I'm okay now.
1: Okay, very much okay.
2: Now, but you're not going to call the former organizer, make a whole.
1: I'm Pacho, former, man, can you
2: talk? Regional organizer.
1: former regional organizer, sorry.
2: No problem.
1: When you do so, profile is huge. And you can be a woman. Now, my name is Anano Abba Omokoto, you know. Maybe I salute to the delegates of the MPP. Notwithstanding, let's be a bit of the Babontain, and same be a bit of the MPP delegates, now, to Abanama, Nipo Mufisa, who met me the MPP Nefi Adumu, Ako Adumu. After the elections, after na menya wa minu di nko, but o thoughts ne di yin, aba o moko to ye, ena fi, ye kwa ye nim.
2: Yo, di kame te tiyo fo na, mada, obi ase so. 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the new beer and so na yeah better or grosser. Because we'll be to me in once you said me. May the madra bone nim regina by the year the new patriotic party juma. And say you're born a basso. Now you're done as you say. When you're now when you're farmer say over year a year a juma the abwa MPP. Now I send you said to be the bab by 2028. Now a party in other boa am I as a chair or mino, a more mino. 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If you are chairman, omumi you want to be chairman, you mano first vice, why money be chairman, you mano say for one. I'm telling you, that no here, you mano here pa. Na this current crop of regional officers here, you mano here. Se bibi be si pa, so omumi chairman, you mano, so omumi chairman, you mano pa. I will be very disappointed, say to me about this, because if you take them individual by individual, Obia was the constituency or the bar on board. But the metal constituency or the bar on board, and she doesn't mean can she also ban the money quite as a constituency. But the cut will be a constituency. And she doesn't say, oh, baby, now what they want. Once you'll be over, or you cut the constituency, or you're fresh man on the channel. And in the constituency, no, you'll be a journalist. Or you are, or your banker, the constituency, you know, your banker, and those who are associated with banking. Because you are a lawyer, the constituency, you know, you are lawyers, and those who are in the legal profession of everyone, the major. It's often individual by individual. You can see that those people are very strong. And if we go to their areas, and also the constituency, and also their areas of specialization, we see that they are champions in their areas. And I'm telling you, when they are combined, we combine all the forces. I have no doubt that the new Patriotic Party is going to win the election 2028. In any way, no, winning election 2028, no, is a non-negotiable. It is non-negotiable in all aspects.
1: MPP must come to power. Oka say non-negotiable, and now we'll patch saying, because elections, elections is a football match. Kotokone has nekobo. Kotoko bit me a winnie. Has to bit me a winnie. It's because they're non-negotiable, and now we'll patch saying.
2: Whether by hook or crook, as an MPP, it can be some big Ghana if you. It can be quite a big excuse to be I say, my bread, would you money your juma, minimum contoquenty, and I'm fancy, meant to be your juma, my MPP, my power. And then I hold on the new guy say, you didn't know any excuse. So when you don't have any excuse to lose election, and I'm making a catch, you're not negotiable. And you can't even find excuse to be a ma, a black one, MPP, yeah, pack your juma, you pack your power in 2028.
1: One cast our expectations of, Odenohu and any executives, no? It means it was true because what the can said they come from various backgrounds. Now, Obiansu so on the constituency, ni akoma boom. Unity and a bit me more advancing the course of the MPP. Yet two are when who moves be towards unity, particularly from the newly elected executives.
2: Well, I think they may commend the chairman of the say or two are by the chair of a pan. Or something you for be being a chin and coffin in our core, a former MPO, Bantama, a honorable Kofi. Now, Okokasa and then could deem Komoye Bibiano, and no, no, it's a giant step for the party unity. And the honor day, over the white year, and I'm more with you, and then we'll hear from Monoma all year groups are Oshi Showman, individuals in Showman, in amateur, he's up for that unity, no, United Front. And I know the ultimate and failure on that. Because all the pathway, political party going in and didn't pay any recognition. So we're organizing the panel, that is all. And then it didn't be on the mission. If you are not, or you get it to me, manual, no offense, said you over the dim line, so I'm not over the same permission. MPP position from the presidency to the last person, and yet you fuck on you. I have problem with some of the officers. I told you what I said. I said, my party, you have a core constituency of a customer. Now, a friendly person of Mercury, I say, I'm a customer. Which is, you are behaving like a chief. Who will be able to tell you? Maybe you need to set up any organization, I mean, you need to get to know. A sentiment, apart from a young fool, no. And I said, would be a human? And our thousand, if one thousand, and you know, only a human. I'm not saying you're a person or cousin of frozen brandy and cattle. Now, political party, I think, oh, the idea of woman, I could say, yes, she, who call a crime, be an economy, you know, eh, cause I look at the ability to make things, and maybe at the mouth, eyewitness report. And I'll be presented there with that, yes, maybe, if any person is saying anything, you said, now, my idea about it. Maybe any public, maybe any public, maybe, you're fighting a political party. And I'm in a big source. Of the parties, so to buy a in 2021, I think, class and one. Obana e so wodi no pie ebi ekure bi asi kwa light ni wa. E ni top to behanu. In doing so, it revives the party, the base of the party.
1: And okay.
2: I'm going to go to the house. Well, how Uncle Fusi Fibi and that almost is away the leaders and other people for a party when you see them and they are bold.
1: But you need to be there, you say, Jinayaka.
2: You say, you need to be there.
0: Hello, what?
2: Ah, party, we are being a power party. Every time we be to have a constituency, over the disunity in the party at the constituency. From time I started this, I have made the constitution, you know, about 2004, but I better me. At the constitution, with the barrage, so far, as I say, I mean, I introduced that at the end of party, you know, at the end of most of the time, you know, the party in paper, move back. And best satisfied or not, when they are doing the appointment of the party for no one from deputy for no. Mpayami Bunina, I say, Nana Masre party for no, I to obey you, Muni say, Nikotu Yi before me, and Sadan say, Midian Coupon S. Aumacho. Said this time, no, dear, Mau Masa didn't in your problem. Ken says, I don't have a problem this time. In the next MPP National Delegates Conference, you know, may your proposal, Ama, Yapekoya, the first one, you may appoint the deputies, you know, about various party levels, you know, and require, in fact, I put a problem, Ama. So, what's your me? And now I'm a youth organizer, two terms, Nina. And now I'm a youth organizer, two terms, Nina. Problem, na the BIC party, you know, you have to have been able to see fine gentlemen and ladies who will be the party, you know. But he will be the deputy. You see, you're in consultation, and you have a constituency and consultation with the region. Mm-hmm. And it's a region and consultation with the national. So, one says, you're here, there's no one. A name, you will see a woman. Now, normally, a young woman, you're too much about you, you're deputies, you know. Most of the time, no, I am here imposing call for motion.
1: That's just they are consulted.
2: I consulted Mukra, and I think you are not crying the input to buy him fat.
1: Okay.
2: You want a homano, you know, or does it mean I may be missing? I had a serious issue with my son, my chairman, and the good me. You know, we can't think I am talking. Because me, I have to obey me. Say, me, my organizer. And then you can ever be deputizing me. What I say, he's going to assist me.
1: Yes.
2: Because I don't know about MPP constitution anymore. We don't have room for those positions. The only thing that they do is to deputize the elected officer. It's the Ghana constitution.
1: Yeah.
2: The vice president of the country, he doesn't have a role in the constitution of the party. Maybe you know, say he's at the beacon and call of the vice, the president. Yes. The president catching over here. It's like being a deputy minister in Ghana here. Yeah. The minister of the country on the SOE. It is a who the OB bar about the deputy. Necessary any panel. Maybe I may be nominated the amount country and another one of the Kaya no new one or two in the bush. Now he imposes such person on the MIPA. And Hono and the problem. Hono, make me a cassette. 80% of the party disunity at the constituency level and at the regional level, no, it starts from there. If you lose a one nine party, the one gap, then it will start deepening. And at the essence, I'm not crying and say, who are you deputy me bar? You have been substantive not to enjoy your trouble, you know, but you know, in jail. Then you mean, you know, you're Piama Omoa, you know, by appointing on them. Which is a one way or the other, you know, in Papa. To know that we're near thing. How we are rough and radical at sometimes like the way some of us were. What a mission. We do not like to say, I trouble you. And so, and see how the Bay of Juman Aris was on the Bay of Juman. Not a problem. But I was in a party, so I'm not participating in front of my conscious enough Oma mu omu niya mu omu ope. Nase omu ko teki detection bi anase kofo bi kagum kagum kagum nase saadi yano koso ta. Omu se obu wani akwe ba yinu obo obo ogunde. Yaka zubi bo gunde anache se o say nyoma. Today se ne ensure jina nemu na odiye juma. E hona me sre newly elected executive. So now we are doing two intensive consultation, and I want to say the debate no. Yes, sir, I was say empo, and yet you open our binya. Yet that power should say, but what they are finding room in your heart and in your head and in your brain and in your every general. No, but they are tired with that person. No, now you do be different with him. No, munti mi move on. Now, when munti mi kabo mu say kimo, yewe. That is the only issue that I'm seeing now.
1: Okay.
2: That is the problem. The unity that we are seeing now, no, is that at that point. And yes, Santa Vinya San America, but you'll be able to meet him. Asama America, no. And yes, Asante, Asante Vinya San America. I'm talking about the general party.
1: Asante Vinya San America to MPP, regional executive elections.
2: No, because I'm making it straight. Who's the worker? And who you are? No fees that you are just talking about what is happening in Ashanti region. Honestly speaking, Asama Miki, Obi Ankara did not say, Obi no Obi Ninko, Obi Ami no Obi Anyeshi. But as an experienced party officer who has been in that position, I hear by the young 4 terms, the longest serving regional officer in the party in Ashanti since 1992. I look at the party from all angles. And I'm a party that I'm not coming without fear or favor. I hear that party, no, and most of the time, no, I can't watch them. It will tell me very, very controversial. But it's very good to hear that point.
1: In May 2026, precisely 20th May, who can say the Electoral Commission of the Republic of Ghana? Ankebeya, ankomo mmodi na MPP mo registration status no wo mo hwe ni yebise mo ni party office newly executive si bae matiso mo se acha Monday ye bay mo benya office eye temporary na afei in 100 days opanyiri bi acha mo asase e wo krofo mo potem ho wo mbe hyase na omama architect design the drawings na ma sha say must be see a permanent regional office what it now to you know does it bring you any relief is it the amount I wa fuma to yam kakra
2: okay Ghana mra punch rese. So all your political party in the country. And so we have regional officer, you operational in all the regions in this country. The underlying word is operational. And so we have regional officer, and yet operational, and officer, and yet officer, and yet officer, and yet officer, and yet officer, and yet officer, and yet officer, what are you? So be maybe I but you should get a permanent address there. Say a ba as anti memoir. MPP Oko Ebia plot 12 block C Ebia Duma. A one year MPP office. So wahayu, say a container, say a kill two, say a 10-2. That is what electoral commission law a Ghana law no can. Oba political party act and also a womb. Now Oko be the subsequent clauses on that. Say the political party no any regional offices in all the administrative regions, that is the 16 regions in the country. Now we are saying 75% of offices in the various places are that political party no, you bet me have withdrawn the license. And no, na me children want the party for open for that time and say, and the next thing why you should be here, no. See, I'm saying here, no, you are correcting some constitutional provision, no. Yang ni ni yang politi that aye electoral provision ne wo aye constitution ni no ne political party act ni mo. The one NDC for that aye raw fire to be a open little chance to be the MPP no. So you just say yah ni do election 2028. Now yang yang politi that aye ni the form kwa NDC can invoke that article. Pacho bi tio.
1: Hello. Yes, sir.
2: I'm not going to be able to do that. They are clean, almost the tap, no much order, elect parties, one in what Ghana, you know, say, and Ranis is a winner, a 16 winner, say, the composite force as a winner. And in the case, eh, Chairman, no country with your office or the government, honestly speaking, I was one of the most happiest people in Ghana. And the Ghana should say, your office one, I'll be one of the first persons I'm not called Malcolm and Wojima. Meko, Namako, Bo, Mabaso, and Benyamians, yeah, so I can't, in Yankoi. Yaku could do the other office in Yana, my Benyamians. Now, Penin Kua no Muzo was our Samaya Sassan.
3: Hello, affair.
2: And also, we have Bombo Day, Mayor Sophia, then you Pacona, so you have a quarter first one. But I give back what my son said and say, you are all coming on my party in your clay, because

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0: agudi
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0: agudi emfansi ana anopai Memenisha, civilian IGP say my humble Kwabena Kese is gone. May he so rest in perfect peace. Yakubu Dombote say Sami Jemfi, you do all. Well done. Where is MPP leaders? They should go and sleep. Greetings to Nana Kwesi. Hey, in some way they are comfortable. Greetings to Nana Kwesi, the regional chairman of the NDC, NFA, Daniel Bachamfo, Wayfree Yakubu Dombote ho. Nah, my oh okay, Peperio, of course I knew. Okay, hello, good morning.
2: Hello, good morning, Commander.
0: Yes, sir. I know pay which I hear your friend was saying.
2: Ah, Martin Jan, I just said me black commander.
0: Hey, my own Martin Jan.
2: Ah, my boss.
0: Martin
2: Jan, mammy, and take your inquiry. Is that good? If you want to watch your
0: father, I'm a Tai Chiano.
2: Bidiye chako kwa ya tomboka. 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
0: Na sama, se enyefe se, yewa member of parliament.
2: Omu.
0: You're a member of parliament. Now, we are sure we could put on an arm. Now, what your fans? A year, sorry, nay, abiding to us incoming.
2: Oh, where they are saying, Quack or Bonsa, the Niamh Quayer, a John Draman Mahama, you who cried a year, and a commander, Canon, you are doctor in another pencil. Not a training college for the 3 times a day, and ever 1 mil. 1 mil,
0: and I demand 1 mil never been here. And only did he pray back up.
2: Only didn't pray back up, Commander Medazia, thank you. Only didn't pray back up, telling college. So, no, me, I'm a damn for Bakwa, or no, I just a crooked telling college. Of Fleming was a blessed man of Suyasna, yea, blue, and I'm sad, and was a buffet. Even the Mutimu de Crano, the Colonel, Commander Richard was a buffet. So, now Shem can't quans, or made a beer savvy. Miss Lamikon can I bend millions of 20, Commander, and can I quans, who said, Nippe, work, Obenyano, you are John Damani Mahama, so. Or since the express road now, or anyone who could not Boliga, or so have the sea airport, one airport, no commander, and can you, and never knew. But Bible crack, and you see a yeddy here and sunny headache. Yeah, dear Fata, what you say? And I say, the idea, Jedi, I bet your airport in now, all the 16 regions, and can I also add them national roadway, Sebu, Biano, Shea, and Nipa, where you are, you're Shekwano, yes, you're Quaqua airport, or a day, Boligatanga, can you bonnet? 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
0: 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Okay, UST. 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
0: Yeah. So a lawyer. 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
1: Kwana no wa.
0: Virtually, over Casanedia. 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
1: Ne travel and talk, ne driving school,
0: everything. 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I don't know how the mighty are falling, but Abenaday who da man sakwe ekwe
1: enti yenuanom Kesben FM ene Kesben abusia ye mamo yakọ munnie na ehie nie bi enyina na ye wadwuma yi mu na yewa kwara kesi de enyina ye papa. 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Jesse Essel Onuma 1 year ago God gave as a precious gift and we named him Jesse Essel Onma. Today we thank God for keeping you through. May the Lord Almighty bless you and keep you. May you grow in wisdom, stature, health and in favor with God and man. May you have long life, good health and fulfill your God-given destiny. Happy first birthday to you, Jesse. We love you. From Mr. and Mrs. Onma, wishing you a great one. And also from your uncle, Reverend Charles Osu, who is your father, who is your uncle, who is your everything. Happy, happy birthday to your little Jesse. May you be blessed. Nti yameya adumu susu akwesi ada ebe nana opare kwafu na wuda. Nana opare kwafu ususu ya mautin kwa yaminka wa chinan susu eye the moderator of the General Assembly of the Presbyterian Church of Ghana, right, Reverend Dr. Abraham. And now, Pare Kwachi, and so birthday. Baba moderator, also so advance happy birthday to you. Do enjoy when it comes.
0: Cardinal, the mamma from Anun Tumde. Cardinal, birthday, dear. Now, Yamebua, okay, moderator, Professor George Mante.
1: Aye, Joe Y. Mante.
0: William, sir, honor number and the Chancellor of a sir. Trinity College.
1: Oh, my name. And the
0: A friend's a chancellor. I'm a member. Okay. Investiture of our new chancellor.
1: Okay.
0: Akrofi Crystalla Institute of Theology, Nation and Culture. Ghana's premier postgraduate theological university. Sunday, 30th August, 2026.
1: Let's say Sunday week.
0: Now, Right Reverend Dr. Abraham Nana Opare
1: Kwachi,
0: moderator of the General Assembly, Presbyterian Church of Ghana, Ono, Anobe Principal Officiant.
1: Oh, you didn't hear
0: me. My own son, Papa, Apostle Professor Pukujima
1: Nsukamu. Pukujina.
0: Pukujina.
1: Pukujina.
0: Yeah. And Reverend Abu Ajina Nkwa. Omunina. Now, me Kobi, na many Professor Joy was special relationship.
1: Okay.
0: Somewhere last year or two, or invited me, my colleagues, environment.
1: Okay.
0: Yes. The state of Ghana's environment and religion. Our theology.

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2: 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Na Fofian Twata no Jariabam. Emra Koba say among was a son Yama or Snaman Yuku MPP Bayano. Waman Twaso. 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Emransom B. Fa Saglami Housing Facility no. Abe ye kan town cross. Amu woman to me and to us we see. Nine people abani se, or won't you shall move be ye? I was a glammy housing facility, no one is, you know. Won't you shall move be ye, or woman you shall move chrono. 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
3: Is a new vision that we have in terms of making Ghanaian homeowners in order that we can reduce the frustration that Ghanaians face in terms of paying rentals of 2 years rent advance, 1 year rent advance. If we're able to provide more affordable and social housing and more Ghanaians own their own homes, then it will ease the pressure on the rental market so that people can get, those who cannot afford to buy homes can rent at least at better terms instead of the 2 years and 1 year rent advance that they are forced to put up. The law says you shouldn't pay more than 6 months of rent advance. But unfortunately, both tenants and landlord refuse to go and report when they are breaking the law. And so you cannot enforce the 6 month, not more than 6 months rental advance. And so we're looking forward to this. This is not going to be the last. We have a big housing program coming out and it will be announced by the finance minister in the new budget. Already the Western Housing Minister is working on the district housing scheme. The finance minister provided 500 million CDs in this year's budget.
2: And what's your year number? Penny John Dramani Mahama Chire Muse. Abani Bemiyane Niyama. Yes, here we are. I'm watching the free home. Na nefutu semuni. Sense, yes, here we are. 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
1: As the developer said, 700 units by March next year will be able to commission, and another 1,000, actually total of 1,500 by end of next year, by December next year. This was a vision that was started by Professor Atamils, and I came, continued it. Unfortunately, when government changed hands, there were some issues, legal issues, and the new government said they wanted to investigate, and so in the meantime, the project stalled. Now, the unfortunate thing that happened was, I mean, looters came in and stole everything, the cables, the wash basins, the baths, all the fittings, electricals, bulbs. They even took telecom cables from underground and pulled them away and took them. And so it just left an empty shell. And eventually, governments agreed that the private sector should partner to finish it, and LMI were chosen to do it.
0: Mampeni ekase wie no abojumeko LMI na wo mne adumeko a wo mo yesaglemi housing facility no hu adjuma chief executive officer de meko yi a wo nokro ya ye LMI holdings chairman aye kojo aduhine okasai.
2: Mr. President, we assure you that by the end of March 2027, we will have 700 units ready. And I say to everyone, take me at my word. I'm saying this publicly. And if you want to buy the houses now, we're ready to sell. And then by the end of 2027, we'll have all of the 1,500 units ready. We've got all the things we need on its way. We're doing all the clearing, we're doing all the underground cabling. The biggest problem this place has had has been supply of water. We've got a water plant ready in Dawa. We've got a pipeline laid, and it's enough to supply water for all of this place.
0: Chief Executive Officer, our Nukreyaye, LMI Holdings Chairman. Could you do it in the attending canal? Or how I don't care what you done in Sioning Canadian, no. Watch them so happen in your Google and idea. The crown is internet, Bewaho. I'm one more better now. Go be a big internet. I'm a view one bay railways or so. I beckoko a shaman, a fina, and you could to a benina. Salamat could qua prints on a piece from your same chain, a man for fun with deep man pinachi, mrawa qua probo. I was a glammy housing facility. And my German will buy.
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4: With the greatest of respect and his excellency to now step in, this is becoming a national security issue, and the president, I plead the minister of education, nobody should pretend they have not seen. It's chaotic, the matter is serious, exposés and revelation has been done. Now government is talking about free stress policy. They will pay the money and they cannot pay the rent. What is the essence of that policy? It rendered it important. Government believes that nipa hun atire no nipa kwa ti team we wa of school first year abai buaw ye yigan is carry buaw o ko do wa o ti to be obeda. The president is the chief executive. He has all the powers of the state, and I'm pleading with the greatest of respect to President John Dramani Mahama to step immediately, take this matter to cabinet and take a policy decision immediately and see what is happening. Finally, even finally, before I went there, no, students in there almost about 40 hostels. Bring me. I now miss the command Ghana Tourism Authority to verify if they were registered. Almost about 35 were not registered. But we cannot allow few people who even don't pay taxes. But why do you invest and you don't pay taxes? Are you a good citizen?
3: Wa Manuel Ziho, Frederick Opoku chere mu biyo de chere se. Se se ye yi wamu nye juma ye fuwa nasa hapa fuwa bese mpimi yinu na ye se ye kwa inspection ni ye kwa kwa yushu ye shadani ya mkrofo de hain de moto de mkuo diye mumpuma asa anumenum diye jaye eni bebi ya sebi ye jie nain basa na ki ye kwa buwe chile ya enkebebu wapa.
4: Very soon, I will be deploying 2,000 task force, rent force. Call them yellow. They are going to enforce the rent law. I'm a rent inspectors. A firm yellow. I'm going to yellow yellow. I'll just say, I dance on my summer. Yeah, bow, huh? If I show all my rent card, what's it there be? When you sell the damn mobile, within our human rent card, what's it there be? But I rent control, but still, why you should not be prosecuted? What do I know to my 1 year, me boy? When you say, can I have done my 1 year? A DNT now, the damn will be 1 year, me boy. Come and explain why you should not be prosecuted. Now, what do you say? According to PNDC Law 138, Section 4, was a landlord are expected to register their tenancy agreement within 2 weeks. It's illegal. But madam, what did I have? Is it a Namundi amount for Bedamo? I am telling you. Candidate for jail, I'm not also going to have rough.
3: Na kwa mubesu wa mkwe ye ni pabe mpimi yu na kwa mati ye gumenye ye ni ye utu wanu wefi ura esantai ni ya ba yebeba na chese uhonu kama ni ya mwa munu yo uhonu mbase bini ya likamere sisu ni ye chusha ni ya mama zengu utrimu dendeng ya uni wa mamfu eti ejumayefu wane zuzu wa hiya imuwa kadi ya zuzu wa hiya eti ya wansoso abanya disri dini.
4: They should put more money, more resources for rent control to work. I always said, rent control has only two vehicles in Ghana. Oh, it's a fact. Why should you run away from that? The whole Ghana, rent control, what is it, these offices? Rent control, how many staff? You need staff. We're like, that's why over the years, you see rent control not functioning because they don't have any resources. Nothing. How much is the budget given to rent control department of republic? You're going to give rent control 60,000 to work within, 60,000 to work within, what do you call it? 3 months. We see 6 offices. Divide 60,000 from GOG. Say, we are not going to hide anything, no. Because people may see, say, oh, Frederico Poku, leadership is not working. Me, I won't let people give me blame. Why you don't give resources? How do they even, people have to go and do assessment? This is a state institution that must be resourced and be given the power to work. We are showing working.
3: Frederico Poku, acting rent commissioner. Nene and Ati and on a pay catch your coffee bedroom and Indian Komogana Monte so it will need FM.
5: Now, Chief Executive Officer, yeah, or that Land Use and Special Planning Authority, I know your Trinity from Luspa, Dr. Kojo Yabua, and what they are to judge Chimu, my gun and Mu Sophia for a Juma, one more year, woman day, Ebua, Mayi, and Chichiriye. 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
6: last year's free and vital role in saving the world environment contributed to the planning, development and management of town cities, transportation networks and essential infrastructure. Land surveyors as the special professionals play a critical role in this year by providing the reliable distribution required for sustainable urban and rural growth. Increasing the services of land surveyors in special planning or failing to cooperate with other built environment professionals can result in significant challenges to sustainable growth. Therefore, it is crucial that all stakeholders support vital role of land surveyors.
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6: The involvement of land surveyors is essential visual planning process. Strong interdisciplinary cooperation is also necessary to achieve sustainable spatial development. In Ghana, sustainable development cannot be effectively realized without the expertise and contributions of land surveyors. Your expertise supports the creation of safer, more efficient, and sustainable communities by facilitating the development of rules, strict enforcement of professional regulations and standards by relevant regulatory bodies. Necessary to prevent overlaps in professional functions and responsibilities. It is therefore imperative that appropriately qualified land surveyors and not qua surveyors are engaged in all development projects to ensure quality, efficiency, and sustainable outcomes.
5: Chief Executive Officer ya Oda Land Use and Special Planning Authority ano Luspa Dr. Kwadwo Yeboa nene ena uti yei na enwachi ena President Oda Land Surveyors Division ano Surveyor Emmanuel Kofi 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gubre.
1: Current records indicate that approximately 53% of members of the land surveying division are in good standing, while 47% are not. This requires our collective attention. Governing Council recognizes that some members may
7: they be unable to meet their financial obligations. Council has therefore established a concession policy for fulfilling institutional activities and for fulfilling their membership obligations. This restores our data and effective institutional plan. The Secretariat will soon notify members who have remained inactive or failed to meet their obligations. Those who do not regularize their status or respond may be transferred from active register.
5: President Yaoda Land Surveyors Division ano Sophia ni Emmanuel Kofi Kobod ensemi nyina yen century ni Abdullahi Dasmani ene bua no mai sakain
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8: The court has dismissed our injunction application, but they are being treated differently and expeditiously. Why? He doesn't say so. But then he proceeds to say that, in his opinion, that will not amount to a violation of the constitutional articles that we have raised in this particular matter, and that he thinks that that will even be in the interest of the accused persons. We've asked for a certified copy so that we can peruse it some more, and then on the advice of counsel we'll take the next steps. Very much so, but we'll consider it.
0: Philip Amache, Akwaba. 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
9: so. 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To 30th September. Nemum eya omfo break na court ni bi esmase. Na omaswaswa ni tem no so. Ewo aka high court enti na anu ya court e ko break na chief justice e issue warrant and as oma fine say court need be enforced dan chama no be in omo nwaso e dey send be bill by oma lawyer for crime case need be ewo high court oma lawyer for say omo ni nji na ye na o ti wan for pay the entry and che na o ra o jo kon kuma e dey nkasa e be chief Supreme Court say Supreme Court in Shese, Nanu Jina Ena, which one for opinion, Chief Justice, or Bafu Boni, she said, in Semina Kosova High Court, and Swanson Kosova. Omoma, Sajina Ena, with one chain sign. Then one time, of course, best message to Miss Yampuni, Omaha, or Dinia, a lawyer for him, a locating injunction. Ever two, Supreme Court, and on the other hand, they were saying, I'm going to have a car. Yen sha se high court ni ntama omuji wo ho no omo fan konkon go abra court afan wuji enra ena se me sha ye ene ena otimwa fo na se me so eye justice Gabriel Scott Kwaman, Esna Sordina, Timu, a Tuesday. Near Dikine, Enrano, a Chief Justice, or can Seminole, or Kaono, who drew upon Kumadin, Semabadabes, and as you are buying lawyers in Yamshi. 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Chief Justice for Bakubon. And she lawyer near what you charge or Kasama, who rap with your phone to my FSA, the new fine seven and also one for the Katene or the whom I get to that. It's until one for nine dick at the Sedena now with your phone to my lawyer. If S7 one gentleman and then with one for the Bakuma and your kind and say, Chief Justice, a huge mama or minor. And she said, no one by them. Na se abai lawyer fi nya shee ye lawyer ni ofu won do ene ba be kana se mama na enye ne bone nso enti nye enti an na o ma asem no kwa so even though o ra fan David sa won o kata ma o jo ko nku ma e ka 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Down for me now, I think the Omu will leave Omoko. Now, I have one idea, almost year to my mom, who have been the Omoko for Joe Mahomi, who met me up for Joe Mahomi. 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
0: Flavor Debedase. Observer Philip Atanga de atie ne nka no Supreme Court. Na
10: next one.
0: Philip Atanga ani atie ne nka free Supreme Court no. 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Am say agba no to so amam dada. Enti eno no no.
3: My uncle's a full frost here, stand by.
0: I'm a grid code, dear Nemra.
3: I miss more energy. Grid code. 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
0: Now, grid code, and I have a man here, Navy. One more bomb and your crater be on the by the corporate communications section. And one more diaba. No more tree, I do the DSC say. Yabeka, yeah, dear Babetti and Rano, Ghana, miam ye be. Baya, my small baby, in Canyon Dundumye. Emma, a be, a yamu, a buy, a business, and Rano, and a buy. Ghana Great Company Limited, Great Cose, way, and yet at the bonnet. And then you down bonnet. 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
10: 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Grid could any serious financial injection way and away a buyer FIB. Grid has been financially limited in terms of investment. And so problem also there's a challenge and can't once a year. Then it becomes a problem.
3: Ora Smith wan ya manesi asei wa Kamfo Electricity Company of Ghana senanui wa mudi sikapa 200 million Ghana cedis ena ye di obroni fene system upgrade ni bi amenuti efidi awie wo ni bebre wo matimi asese ni
11: 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near here transformer upgrade and other you know necessary upgrade up to a tune of 240 million Ghana cedis on the value chain on the distribution side, which is also commendable because say population increase here. Then say demand for power so now then akosro. Demand for power so akosro. What me use old transformers are it me absorb the growth in demand no? What me use that same old transformer?
3: Oni Pertene Kasei is a senior research and policy analyst, Institute of Energy Security, Smith Bwahi Prince. Bafwa Samwa, if you have a son running, Konongo Jackie Chan, Namani Boni.
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12: I think one of the major problems are now how can see a grid connection no a sikasa because sa fidie nyina no a capital expenditure and normally cap capex no it was stroke and you know say you perceive two and a see na ye so no na adundundum emma and I say adundundum efa grid co and I say grid co ne control room and I say ne transmission lines are then I think that I was say ye inject sika kesie the cohort probably we may need between a big Ghana cedis to be able to fix this particular problem. We share grid co in the next 4 to 5 years more basically 4 billion to almost 10 billion Ghana cedis to be able to upgrade our infrastructure and improve their service delivery. But unfortunately, it's Ghana anyhow. The until say business kadi ako abwa grid co periodically sa dunso bi say a bit me I experience.
5: Na ofaso de kokobo emaye se nkania no edumuso no ebetimi ede nsunsuaso bone aba abeka se bio ye bambo eho ensam ne se ntani mu animu yesi ye bibia ye dia ye hwese ye betimi disika ewura ho na aniema waso mutimi sesana ne ade no obetimi aye ni nyina.
12: The unfortunate part is the large scale or widespread of it. So, yeah, mining in the call for no. It also poses national security risk towards especially energy security. And it's obvious that so, yeah, only any system, now see any obvious system now, open say a control system, no, any redundancy, via any power lines, via or knock out back one. Which my triple generation or mining in our core for. I think that will be NT. We also will say 3 and 4, how to plan our power system, so that our plan and the Bebuama. I will be on one side, best said, other side, bit imagine more Abua, Amakania, as soon be as Supremo.
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13: When we had a major incident at Akosombo, as I mentioned, the engineers, we had two options. Either to shut the plant down and build flow center in its entirety, which meant that the plant would have been off for 6 months, or putting this temporal structure would temporal mechanism and restore the power, albeit knowing that it will be a bit fragile. As Minister, I had a decision to make, and I decided that we should go by the temporal measure once we put in place a permanent solution. And so engineers working around the clock have improvised a system to supply power from Akosombo. And for some months now, it has largely helped. But because it's a temporal measure, occasionally when there's some frequency disturbance, it takes off Akosombo immediately to protect the system. And we are aware.
0: Na ne kwakwa mu na wabo amane asra se na no de na si ye ye no amache no se ye ka se bebi wo na se wo mkan ya ne ma ya ya botre perifo wo ho a wo ye ho adwuma se de tie bia no wo mkan ya ne beba.
13: It's been about 1 hour outage to about 1.5 hour outage for some parts of Accra and some parts of the country. But I can't compare that to having 6 months of Akosombo perpetually down. And so in as much as I feel it, when you have given 1 minute or 1 second of outage, this phase is just a temporary phase. I'm sure that by next month, we'll sweep back to the original plan and we'll have a much more resilient power supply situation. I'm only happy to note that despite the challenge we have this morning, Greatco has largely restored power to almost all parts of the country. And those who haven't gotten power yet, I can assure you, it's very temporary. I mean, it will be restored as soon as possible.
0: Energy Minister, Honorable John Abdullah Jinapo, and I attend in Canapa, I was very bouncing a German boy, a bye.
3: Your concern for Frosson. General Surgeon, our breast cancer unit, our Kolobo Teaching Hospital, one was the president, Breast Society of Ghana, Professor Josephine Nsafo, the Atuja say, a juni bine wuni pebi trimu say, obinya 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
14: 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So, in tea, Obi Walker, Onyin saying, it's me treating breast cancer. Kimo, you will draw air affecting a palano. It's me a surgery. In tea, there's a way of balancing it. And so, it's not true, say, when you're breast cancer, in tea, on your back, on you, and all that. Obi Walker, you know, for back one, which means we're twins. Nano for back, it's me the, ama
3: akwalalo enti awo ene se mikoyi menofo ba ko anaso menya cancer enti mengwo nchechirimu ni professor Nsafo sa chirechirimu bio de chese se oba onyinia na kwan a wowo so de be wo no na e so te na e 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
14: I think a lot of times we believe that oh, we have cancer. Oh, but here, well, patients we pray on one. A woman said a few patients treatment it may affect you, especially if you are over weight, you are 45, 40 something. Already now, obviously, and you're strong. I'm holding. Oh yeah, and now you're the chemo no come one. If you are not over, no. And I would then know now what then the echo from. It's true. There are some few people that the amount of treatment now, maybe I'm not or meant me out. But I'm telling the brain, my brain, or most me, if I need to.
3: Instant training now me obnewa and a coin she muyase a de ho amani eba ebesuye.
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15: There are diversionary tactics, all manner of tricks in the system. We are politicians. You should expect all these things. In some, there will be Bekebi. There will be a kind of family. A part of the game. Now, when you won't be saying, we say, at the end, I say, I'm about. IMF report, no, are buying microphone no, communicators, no. They are not interested in dealing with the issue, no. But I'm no, Omar TSM say, attempt the day. Let's not spend our time to dignify, mentee, and tempo, diamante, any IMF report. Let's deal with it. Yes, say, Parliament, ye diagro. Ya kase mu ye vi, nyamia dumendra, ye fali emotion, ewo chamber.
5: Na honorable afenyo makene SID to dwetche mu ese ensemmo ne report no se ne ensem no esitiefa ezika okwa good board etoye ewo mayi mu ye nam so akofa e kanaba no wo chem se san hyehye ye wo mo ye ye na agie gukura na Ghana for app obi e de subo abono a wo mo fo mo nsa enkyre Ghana ban eso.
15: We raise this issue as patriots, as part of our oversight. They are parliamentarians. Say, Omanu Bibiru Kocho, na Ian Yanka. Wanna be on Obaka? In any event, from the report, you know, it is clear that there's a policy failure, that the structure of the policy, you know, is not helping. And with that, Ian Yanumowo opposition, they even criticized the gold purchase program that was introduced by us. And they said that they have a perfect system, or they have even enhanced it. But from the report, it's telling you that, look, you scaled it up. In other words, you expanded it. And in the process, you know, Akobako, 22 billion Ghana cedis.
5: Minority leader, Osaye Futu Mrashebe Jene, Honorable Alexander Afenyo Marken.
0: Ghana Association of University Administrators, and the Technical Universities Senior Administrators Association of Ghana. 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
16: ntishia ba eni ye executives edi nkomo no that was 14 public universities no only 9 there now we say yes suspend the strike no nemu mu inna say yes can invitation letter from authorities answer then emu 5 there now we say my name is suspended. You don't trust me. You don't strike now. You know ma. You don't say we disprove ya. Na you be sino. Na you who send your beko. Enti you should not say good one. Say you fancy senho. Ma you die kwa. You fancy senho. You don't say we disinko dinkomo. Enti you don't strike. You kwa. You are suspended. Also you communicate nearby in a press release na you lie. No no no. You are conquer ho. If you say you don't say we disprove dinkomo. Enti you know the way forward.
0: Na Reverend Caleb kwadwa de ya oyep SFM yensem training yamana bofo na ebo nkuma yi na Caleb bi bisa ne se na watu yanso so na GTech fo nso so eba ye bebo wo mutuja de pressure to wo mso se etuate 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
16: bad faith. If you say GTech, who are saying this? Well, you know, regulator, who are saying this? And now, when I'm pointing out to Aboba Park, so say, you ain't signed that, you ain't signed that, you ain't signed that, you ain't signed that, you ain't signed that, you ain't signed that, you ain't signed that, you ain't signed that, you ain't signed that, you ain't signed that, you ain't signed that, you ain't signed that, you ain't signed that, you ain't signed that, you ain't signed that, you ain't signed that, University Council no more appointment. Intenya GTech. Into GTech crowd your shock will be you be a gun and like a canina or can be. Then from the minister can watch them. And minister yes or catch a GTech for the say among culture. Na say you suspend and strike ya. Almost among the draws that statement. No. Into your training say in left back on a year near 5 years, back on a year near back to minister and can say one man GTech for actions are direct to somebody by no as in saying.
0: Now crack muna kill be beside the same tea. Wele dia na waka chile members ekuma eweyi
16: 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That's communicating your next step of action. And I say, the next line of action. I say, any GDA say, any favor is baby is Ankita Hudiano. And the GDA say, best say, Afunuma, Emma Dibia, Asunjay, Abba, the DHMAN.
0: Reverend Kakari Amuakwaku, a Ghana Association of University Administrators, a Kui president, one piece FM, SM training, Caleb Kujade, and a future Kumaiti.
3: Aye, peace, prem to break us, dear boy. Miss Watson Cray, ye ba.
17: Hey, Brad Carpenter. Mm-hmm. When did you need Papa?
18: NMK Nails are with the age of me.
17: Who move back home for? Who boss one ever?
19: And you, Nico Oxford University in Tira.
20: Who can we choose from Pampas University?
19: Oh,
20: hey, Jesse, do you need my stick one plus four? And not do a Papa NMK Nails. Yeah, I bet that's who from. And I just said, Mammy, Pia had more, and not got a basis to lie, me boy.
19: Hey,
20: could you
19: just
20: come
19: on?
17: Hey, Brad Carpenter.
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1: 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Yesan so easy spaghetti. 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Ye wa dum ke wo Dr. Mensa Bantuma Swami Jum. 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Ye nka se ye live. 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
0: Kwaku su a dummy. A fair busia and seven in ye. Yabama near SSS so call or may I send the asu and not one one. Say say, I catch him say free high court and the court of appeal and the supreme court or condom. Say say, Omo call legal vacation. Omo call me, you say you could school no. Na as you were say, dear Mosia, dear Brent, dear Mabribi, or Mama, Quam, Monk, Bahome. Sapa Pepe and two in so a court on so, sir. Almost so a best about swimming and sir. No, almost so Omo de a drum will be a busmim, you know. And the Omo flash here, your guest busmi, and the face September busmino. Let's just Early October, the chesen ye omo ba eno no. 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Yes, I know. If it's an issue, I would do. I would not consent to lawyer. Ni a what a year. I send you an answer court on such a say. Simple, you call the vacation here. Court be a year. See what so meeting a casting. You know, one more entrance in yes, some a pass a Brian to two. I know near deal. Hey, do you make any be a motion be an acronym possible crab bailing be an acronym possible injunction be a beside the any application? No, then you're not a judge for no marry into what say, yeah.

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or omission of any person is inconsistent with or is in contravention of a provision of this constitution may bring an action in the Supreme Court for a declaration to that effect. And he say Chief Justice indeed and power she said yeme bia manabro so dia any o memo constitution ye she maye ho eya na ye dia ntie ni nipa ne betimi dina kujina koto no abichichim amye dia kye yen 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
2: 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Tiff where the book come much media system. Natchez DJ. What DJ come on? Oh, Natchez what the woofy the hello, the woofies and panada. Lamb cruisers need produce me in Adia Fabra. You wish spec can assist you in the training need. Oh, less is a four. More ho. Which meet him with Diaba Highlanders forms from Bitim Diaba, Rafa, Musum Bitim Diaba, pick up a Lux Revo, Ninina, a free American car Ben Apeno, the OPBA, we be in your BH acquired the amount. Simple cry. Try, never see a Brian Moncomo. Now when you do your CEO, Bissa Big George, or no other chap coin. So, how we knew a Mrs. Ho, and I say, a year edger, and so so what town, and no answer by Mudimia cost swame, run about. Oh, Ghana water first gate noa de aban tia fonte change no. 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
0: Yeah, nebusia yen twaswe. 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F one penny for see and can choose your free admissions as a bombardin brand between dear woman. The things we have certificates and bubbles we definitely will be. Who will be and one so befa what see I'll bet you dear ba SSC school certificate GC Canadian nina one would you a free T bet and naptag and naptics num nina who be a which me dear babes yeah dear with you cra 2025-2026 academic year brennerson and one where opaso ya undergraduate programs I'll bet my and after masters and so PhD programs nina womo echa yen se wo ye no wo ebia ye tivet adisuemu ana 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Then you say business and accounting, education, management, education, banking, and finance, procurement, and supply chain management. And the Akahun in a degree in science and agriculture programs. And also Kahun biological sciences, chemistry, mathematics, physical education, and the Akahun phases. And I feel so a year diploma programs. So year 1 year diploma in education, and the Akahun. And I feel 2 years diploma. And also so Akahun BA. Masters and so Kahun MFAs. Ning in education. Leadership and training and a few wood sciences and the account bibliography Mr. McCarty Betchin. Well, my dinner announces a friend, won't you be a seer and in penny for a monk more? 0205 111906. And I used at the University of Skills Training Entrepreneur Development on my admissions.
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2: 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a net when the first and then I watch a pep if you now watch your noom. Umbe ye all night special service, all night service. Edia could pibimida, e watchna, memida na watch you know. Aha, 8/29 August. Na and so would book a coupi, memida, na memida, who could pee what you be in ye. Once a one my Kenya Miasa Mobaji Dino, I was it me boom, Sushi, Jao Banus, the Concrono, any Munyam Edimo, then which and Sunim. Na Usa, Vivia, Natchez, and no Diano, and no, na fee, one to saw more, ya dear be how one, one to saw burn some feature moon, and the cake coming on so abandon you soon into me, Cassiano, a Jew Munina, a dear Fremo. 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